three steps to heaven. All you gotta do is follow the rules, and you will plainly see. As life travels on, things do go wrong. Just follow steps one, two, three.

There's a book out right now. It's called Woody Guthrie, A Life. It's about this fella named Joe Klein. And it's really a great book. And this song was originally written as an angry song, was an answer to Irving Berlin, who just wrote God Bless America. And this song was written as the answer to that song. And it's just about one of the most beautiful songs ever written. Anyway, let's do this for you, baby.

0: Ladies and gentlemen, and welcome aboard. Your attention is directed to the forward part of the cabin, where your stewardess will now demonstrate the use of the oxygen mask. In the remote possibility of a loss of cabin pressure, a panel directly above your head will open automatically. If this should happen, pull the mask down firmly, place it over your nose and mouth, and breathe normally. Dinner will be served in approximately 1 hour. In the meantime, we will be serving beverages. After your meal, I hope you enjoy the movie for today. Thank you.
1: Det som Maria Johansson fick vara med om, det var väl lämpligt att uttrycka det som Ingemar Olsson gjorde. 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